to praise the Lord. These hands won the heart of my loved one, and with hers they are never alone. If these hands fill their task, what more could you ask? For these fingers have worked

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Oh, honey, it's lights out. So long. 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

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It's funny, but I have the feeling that we're dancing as our parents used to do.

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Real nice, somebody show.

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Anderson, Weisse Rozen. 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When you walk in the room.

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1: I'm glad to see you, too. What a topsy-turvy day I've had.
0: You too?
1: Yeah, ever since we kissed last night.
0: Oh.
1: 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I said my pajamas and put on my prayers. 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And all because you kissed me good night.
0: If you think you had troubles, you just come over here and listen to what happened to me.
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2: 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Good night.
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Cause you know I rode a freight train north to Detroit City. 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I'm gonna go back to the loved ones, the ones I left waiting so far behind. I wanna go home. Yeah.

Johnny Mathis, I gathered you a handful of stars. Nog meer van dat, I can give you the starlight.

Don McLean, Starry Night. Heel mooi. Mocht u het nog niet weten, when you wish upon a star, it makes no difference who you are. Anything your heart desires will come true.

Ray Eberly met Glenn Miller's Second Civilian Band. Met Wally Schwartz klarinet en Tex Beniki sax, those were the days. Een walsje, The Starlight Roof Walls van George Mellacrino.

met alle toeters en bellen van MGM, de song and dance man Gene Kelly en de toen 20-jarige Debbie Reynolds in het onvergetelijke Singing in the Rain. She walks in beauty like the night of cloudless climes and starry skies, and all that's best of dark and bright meet in her aspect and her eyes.

Michael Holiday, Starry-Eyed. The hit Stella. En hier is ze, Stella by Starlight.